0: Life 102.5. My name is Rick Hall. You know, something I was thinking about the other day, you know, in the midst of this summer baseball season, if you've got kids in sports, you know the routine, you know, packing the chairs, grabbing the snacks, you know, you're checking the weather app like five times, driving halfway across the state for a tournament. There's a lot going on. It's so easy, though, to focus on the wins and losses. But honestly, like a year from now, let alone 6 months from now, I highly doubt your kids are going to remember the score. They're going to remember the fact that you showed up.
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0: Life 102.5. You know, something that, you know, I'm coming to terms with my health, you know, some stuff that's going on is, has really forced me to slow down more than I would like. And I'll be honest, it's been hard because you know what? Who doesn't like accomplishing things, crossing projects off the list? But here's the thing that I've been learning. You know, my worth is not measured by how much gets done in a day. God doesn't love me more on my productive days. You know, doesn't love me more than my hardest ones. That's a reminder that I needed. And maybe somebody else needs that reminder tonight, too.
1: 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I want to sing like Silas tearing down the prison walls. I want to face that fire.

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Hey, you know what? Sometimes the most important thing, the most productive thing that you can do is just take a deep breath in. Deep breath out along with Andrew Rip and this. It's called Love's Got Away. Thanks for connecting with us tonight. It's Rick Hall on Life 102.5.

Life 102.5. You know, maybe this is something that you can relate to, whether you're a parent or you got grandbabies, nieces and nephews. My daughter, she's 15, learning to drive. And every single time she gets behind the wheel, honestly, I'm reminded just how fast life moves. It feels like yesterday she was in the back seat asking if we were there yet. Now she's asking if she can drive. 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

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Life 102.5. You know, spending a lot of time talking with people who were walking through difficult seasons, you know, health struggles and family challenges, uncertainty with careers. You know, one thing I've noticed, people are stronger than they think they are. Not because life gets easier, but because God keeps meeting them right where they are. My friend, hey, consider this. If today feels heavy, don't lose heart.

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Life 102.5. There is a pretty solid chance that you, my friend, are stronger than you're giving yourself credit for. Maybe you don't feel it. Maybe you don't see that yet in your life. 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

0: Hi, this is Kevin from Belleville. It's nice to have on in the background for uplifting music, to know that it's something that you can have on with a kid, it's something you can have on with the grandkids now as well.
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perfectly. 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This next song reminding you of the counter truth that God has at work in your life. I was just

Life 102.5. A single dad, and you know what? A lot like parents, I got these days where I wonder if I'm like getting any of it right. Like, did I spend enough time with the kids? Did I listen well enough? Did I miss the big thing, something that's important? You know, I feel like every good parent is asking those questions. The fact that you care enough to wonder probably says more about your heart than you realize, more about your heart than you're giving yourself credit for. I've been

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Life 102.5. I'm Rick Hall. You know, these days I'm, you know, spending more than a few evenings lately just sitting in a, like outside after the kids go in, listening to the quiet, no agenda, no phone, just kind of a chance to breathe. It's amazing how often God speaks in those moments that, you know, we almost skip because we thought we were too busy. Remember to make some time to just be still.

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Life 102.5. You know, if you're walking through a health journey, there's one thing that it teaches you pretty quickly is that everybody is carrying something that you can't see. You know, some battles are obvious, others completely invisible. And honestly, this is something that's changed the way that I've looked at people. You know, maybe the driver who cut you off or the cashier who seemed kind of distracted, maybe they're fighting a battle that you don't know about. Grace costs you nothing, but that grace can mean everything to someone today.

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Life 102.5. You know, these songs, you hear them today, and maybe, you know, time will go on when you don't hear them, but then they pop up again, and you remember where you lived them. The song that was on during a road trip, the one that played after Good News, the song that somehow carried you through a tough season. Don't you love how music has this incredible way of just more or less becoming a part of your story? God.

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Hi, I'm Jess from Oregon. It fills my soul, truly. The word of God is in these songs, and being able to hear it as often I do when I'm driving back and forth to work, and it really fills me. 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

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Today's life verse is Psalm 139:14. I praise you because I am fearfully and wonderfully made. Your works are wonderful. I know that full well. What if you don't know it full well today, though? Have you ever doubted your worth? Come back to this verse because it will remind you time and time again that God made you with a purpose, He loves you, and He even says you are wonderfully made. How special is that? When I'm feeling

0: Hi, I'm Tracy from Madison. You guys focus on a lot of positive things when there's a lot of negative stuff out there. So if I'm going to be driving, that's the kind of stuff I want to be putting into my mind.
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I'm Owen on Life 102.5. 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And we have a community of people that'll be praying over you. You can also go to that same place to pray for others and to encourage others through prayer.

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Life 102.5. I'm Owen. What are some of the little joys in your life right now? I don't know about you, but for me, it can be easy to get stuck in a pattern of going through the mundane without pausing and looking for the things that are reasons to smile. Yesterday, I just looked outside at one moment and the clouds were picturesque. They were just perfect little fluffy clouds across a really bright blue sky, and it made me smile. Something as easy as that is a little joy. So what is yours today? I've been

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0: 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I'm Owen on Life 102.5. And ever since I graduated college, I've realized that friends aren't always going to be just in the dorm next door or maybe across the hall. No, they sometimes are states away, but I am super excited because some good friends of my wife and I are coming down and going to be with us this weekend. We're excited to spend some time with them, catch up a little bit, and community is so important. You know, we are made to be relational. God is a relational God, and He made us in His image. A good friend is such a blessing. And so if you have a friend like that who keeps you accountable, who encourages you, who is there by your side, even if they're not physically there with you, reach out to that friend and let them know how thankful you are for them today.
1: I've got so much to be thankful for. Look, I got

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Life 102.5 here with you on your Wednesday morning. I'm Owen. Can I speak the words of Psalm 121 over you today? Because this psalm is all about how God is your protector, and that is such an important reminder. I lift my eyes to the mountains. Where does my help come from? My help comes from the Lord, the maker of heaven and earth. He will not let your foot slip. He who watches over you will not slumber. Indeed, he who watches over Israel will neither slumber nor sleep. The Lord watches over you. The Lord is your shade at your right hand. The sun will not harm you by day, nor the moon by night. The Lord will keep you from all harm. He will watch over your life. The Lord will watch over your coming and your going, both now and forever. God is

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And with a new day comes a beautiful reminder that God's mercies are new every morning. 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

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Sunday, August 23rd at the Monona Terrace Rooftop. 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

Hey, I'm Owen on Life 102.5. Summertime as a kid was just the best, wasn't it? I have so many great memories of playing outside all day long or making lunches with my siblings while we were home from school. It was just a relaxing time. And summer as an adult probably doesn't feel quite like that. Maybe if you have kids, you're able to live vicariously through them a little bit. But otherwise, life starts to feel a little more mundane, and it can be hard to be content and not look back at what we once had and want that, or look ahead to the future and think of what we could have. Here's a great reminder in these moments that God has you right where you are supposed to be.

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I love asking questions. I'm Owen on Life 102.5. I'm a curious person, and I don't like my questions to go unanswered. Maybe you're this way too. Maybe you have some really big questions or even doubts when it comes to faith or the Bible or God. These questions are totally okay, but I don't want them to keep you from a relationship with Jesus. Because here's the thing. Jesus doesn't ask you to come to him with all your questions answered. He doesn't ask for you to have your whole life put together. He doesn't even ask for you to not have doubts. All he asks for is for you to put your faith in him and to surrender your life to his way. If you want to begin a relationship with Jesus, you can do that today. And we would love to get you started when you text the word today to 41224.

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I love today's life verse because it reminds us that God, He doesn't make mistakes. I'm Jordan. This is Life 102.5, and Psalm 139, verse 14 says, I praise you because I am fearfully and wonderfully made. Your works are wonderful. I know that.

organization, you know, it can really fall by the wayside pretty quickly. I'm Jordan. This is Life 102.5. And I came across this quote that made me laugh. And it says, "My ducks may not all be in a row, but they're having a dance party," which is way more fun.

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1: 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My name's Jordan. 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And I want to invite you. 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

Hi, this is Carrie in Evansville. 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Uplifting, positive, Life 102.5.

God is so good all of the time. I'm Jordan. This is Life 102.5. And I may not know what you're going through or what your story is, but I do know this. You can trust God. 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He is always there for you.

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Do you ever find yourself surprised when God answers prayers? Life on a 2.5. I know that's kind of weird to say, but it's true. Recently, God's been answering some prayers for me. And every time I'm like, whoa, you actually answered that one? Like you actually did it, Lord. And it's making me realize like how deep is my trust in God, right? Because if I really was trusting him the whole time, maybe I wouldn't have been so surprised that he answered my prayer.

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wherever you go, God's there. Yeah, he's never going to leave you, never going to forsake you. Life on a 2.5. My name is Michaela. That's a promise made in the Bible that God is going to be present in your life. But all you need to do is accept the invitation that he's extending to you. If you have questions about God, but why he loves you so much, start that journey today. 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

0: 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Be a part of this. 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
0: And this pin we're talking about, when you get it in the mail, you just actually put it on when you go to Life on a 2.5 events, and that way I know, oh, they're a 6 o'clock club member.
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1: Well, it is Michaela's Nearly Impossible Question, and yet I don't even know the answer to today's question today. Jordan, producer Joyful Jordan, got this all set up. She has this evil laugh now, and I'm like, okay, I guess it's Jordan's Nearly Impossible Question. Well, we're ready, Jordan.
2: Today, it's Joyful Jordan's Nearly Impossible Question, and Mighty Michaela has to guess, too.
1: Okay. Uh-oh.
2: Here we go. 43% of people made this resolution at the start of the year and have stuck with it. What resolution is it?
1: Okay. 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

0: Well, I think we need to call this Joyful Jordan's Nearly Impossible Question because she won't tell me the answer to today's Nearly Impossible Question. Hey, my name is Mighty Michaela. Good morning, 6 o'clock club. We play the Nearly Impossible Question every Monday through Thursday. Let's play today. 43% of people made this resolution at the start of the year and have stuck with it. What resolution is it? Who's this?
1: This is Maureen.
0: Hi, Maureen. How are you?
1: I'm okay.
0: Good. Do you have a guest today?
1: I do. I figured since I never make resolutions, I think that maybe people resolute to not make resolutions.
0: Well, producer Jordan, what is it? Is that right?
2: That is not the right answer.
0: I liked that answer.
1: Me too.
0: Okay, well, thank you for playing. We'll figure it out together.
1: You have a great day.
0: You have a good one, too. Okay, producer Jordan, what's going on?
2: Rob, the friendly neighborhood dentist, said read the Bible every day.
0: Nice.
2: Reese said spend less time on their phone. And Lab Tech Carla said in honor of Ken the Fruitcake Bandit, eat more fruitcake.
0: Nice. Well, did they get it right?
2: None of those are the right answer.
0: Okay, I'm trying to think. 43% of people made this resolution at the start of the year and have stuck with it. I don't know. What resolution is it? Text the word club to 866-999-1025. 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

0: Okay, well, so this is normally when we say this is time for Michaela's Nearly Impossible Question. Well, today, producer Jordan, she had this grand idea that she wasn't going to tell me the answer.
1: I took over the Nearly Impossible Question.
0: So this is Joyful Jordan's Nearly Impossible Question. You and I are trying to figure this out together. And I got to tell you, I'm struggling because my cup of coffee doesn't have enough creamer in it. So I'm barely drinking it. I ran out of creamer. So this is a really... We're on a struggle bus today, but we can do this. We have one more opportunity to guess. All right, 43% of people made this resolution at the start of the year and have stuck with it. What resolution is it? Hey, who's this?
2: This is Seth.
0: Hi, do you have a guess?
2: I do. I would guess that it's probably a weight loss journey.
0: Oh, fair enough. Yeah. I Joyful Jordan, that's what I would say too. Is it right?
1: It is not right.
2: Oh, well, I'll keep listening because I have an hour-long drive this morning, so.
0: All right. Well, where are you heading? Are you going to work?
2: I'm away from work going down towards Janesville now.
0: All right. Well, have a safe drive. It's a little rainy out there.
2: Yes, ma'am, it is.
0: All right. Thanks for playing.
2: Thank you.
0: All right. Who else guessed? What did they say?
1: Michelle guessed decluttering. Gage said drink more water. And then Ken the Fruitcake Bandit chimed in.
0: Okay.
1: And he said having a different type of fruitcake. Because apparently there are hundreds of types like regular, fried, frozen, double chocolate, and fried chicken fruitcake. I don't know.
0: I don't even remember the last time I had a normal slice of fruitcake.
1: Fried chicken fruitcake. I mean, I don't know, Ken.
0: All right, all right. We need to get the answer out here. We need to figure this out. 866-999-1025. You can call that number or text the word club to get in on the new texting group. 866-999-1025.
1: Q.

0: Well, let's figure out the answer together to today's nearly impossible question. 43% of people made this resolution at the start of the year and have stuck with it. What resolution is it? Producer Joyful Jordan won't tell me the answer, so nope. We need to figure this out. Who's this?
1: Grade 2, Catherine.
0: Hi. Do you have a guest today?
1: Yes, I do. Stay on the budget that they made.
0: Ooh. Did she get it right?
2: That is a fantastic answer, but unfortunately not it.
1: Okay. Have a great rest of the week, both of you.
0: You too. I really thought that would be it.
2: That's a really good guess.
0: All right. Well, what is it?
2: So I have a confession to make, Mighty Michaela.
0: Okay.
2: I almost made this New Year's resolution this year.
0: You didn't?
2: And I chickened out.
0: Oh. But what is it?
2: So the answer, 43% of people made this resolution at the start of the year and have stuck with it. What is it? It's learning a new language.
0: Oh, that's so cool. Did anybody get it right?
2: Nobody got it right today.
0: I honestly don't think I would ever guess that because it's definitely not something that I've done.
2: And see, I have always wanted to learn French and just never done it. So I don't know. Maybe next year I'll try that.
0: My 2 years of Spanish it's not sticking with me anymore. Well, thanks for playing 6 o'clock club. We'll be back tomorrow and play again.

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2: It reminds you of what's important in life.

0: If one chapter of your story is difficult, if it's not what you really wished would happen, remember, the whole story isn't finished yet. God's still writing your story. My name is Michaela. This is Life on a 2.5. And when we're in those seasons of difficulty, right, where life is hard, it can feel like those chapters of our lives are never going to end. Those seasons will just never stop. But remember that God's writing a bigger story, and He's not done with yours.
1: I've got so much to be thankful for. 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

0: Well, it's a rainy Wednesday. If you're on the road, just make sure you're driving carefully. The roads are slick. Yeah, rain on and off today. Thunderstorms with a high of 76 today. But once we get past today, we have clear skies. 75 tomorrow and 77 on Friday.
1: It may be rainy today, Michaela, but you know what?
0: What?
1: Sarah's on her way.
0: Ah, it's Wednesday.
1: Almost time.
0: Yes, for kindness is contagious. It's a Wednesday. Sarah's almost here, so hopefully that puts a smile on all of our faces. I know it will. Don't miss out on this. Sarah shares a kindness

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0: through it.
1: Life at a 2.5. It is Wednesday. Hi, Sarah.
2: Hi, Michaela.
1: Sarah Tashin is here from Kindness is Contagious with a kindness story.
2: I do have a kindness story. Do you know what my favorite two words are?
1: No.
2: As it relates to kindness?
1: You matter.
2: Yay!
1: Yay, I got it!
2: Michaela, you got it, and you got it right away.
1: It took me a second, but yes.
2: There wasn't like a long, awkward pause.
1: That's good.
2: We got it right away. So the kindness story for today, actually, it comes from what's called a Mattering Summit. It was a three-day, really super cool conference, a virtual conference where there was all these like professional speakers and scientists and experts on kindness, goodness, and mattering. There's a woman named Cheryl Rice, and she is the founder of You Matter Marathon. And I met her about 7 years ago. She was on the Kindness podcast. And that's where I learned about these You Matter cards. They literally are just like a little white business card that says You Matter. And when you flip it over, like you're looking for a call to action, there's nothing. It's blank. So the purity of the message is You Matter. So Cheryl shared a story during the summit about a time when she was in a department store shopping, and she noticed that the woman in the department store working was really, really busy, and she was kind of hurrying to help people get their clothes, get the changing room, check people out. And when she was getting ready to check out, she thought that maybe this woman, this young woman, could use a You Matter card. So she gave it to her. So the young woman looked at her, and her face got all emotional, and she said, "You don't know what this means to me. I just lost my daughter."
1: Wow.
2: Cheryl looked at her and without missing a beat said, "You need more than a You Matter card. You need a hug.
1: Aww.
2: Can I come give you a hug?" And she went around the counter and gave this woman a hug in the middle of this very busy department store. I think the power of these You Matter cards is not just the two words. They are truly a way that we can connect with one another.
1: Wow. Sarah, I'm going to need to find a tissue box. That is so, so sweet. I'm so glad that Cheryl was there and blessed that woman. Well, Sarah, you have a kindness tip coming up real soon with this. But if you want to hear that again, you can always catch it online at lifeno25.com.

0: Life on a 2.5, Sarah Tashin is here from Kindness is Contagious and shared a story about Cheryl. Cheryl actually is a part of this organization called You Matter. And she has these little white business cards that say You Matter, and she passes them out. Well, she was actually at a store and she noticed this woman who was busy and distracted, but she really felt like this woman in particular needed a card. The card that says You Matter. And so she went up to her and gave it to her. And that woman started to just, get so emotional. She's like, you don't know what this means to me. She's like, I just lost my daughter. And Cheryl said, you need more than a You Matter card. You need a hug.
1: Right. I just think it's an amazing story of a stranger in a busy situation, noticing someone that's working there

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1: Producer Jordan promised me she would not sing as I talked about Colton Dixon.
2: I did.
1: You promised me.
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1: All right, so we need to talk about Colton Dixon.
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1: Okay, so you're not going to sing Up and Up. 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
2: Yep, I sure will be.
1: Okay, good. Looking

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1: When someone gives you a shout out, I mean, that joy lasts for hours, right? You just feel so good. Well, help me give someone a shout out. Maybe you saw someone working so hard the other day when you were out and about doing your errands. Let me know. I want to call their manager. I'm actually about to call a manager coming up in two songs, but let me know. Have you seen anybody work so hard recently?
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0: thank you for calling Portillo's East of Madison. How can I help you today?
1: Hi. Are you a manager?
0: I am.
1: What's your name?
0: My name is Jaden.
1: Jaden, hi. My name is Michaela. I work for a radio station called Life on a 2.5. Jaden, I'm so glad I'm talking with you because actually one of our listeners was at your location. His name is James, and he actually gave you a shout out. He said that he noticed you were working so hard that you had unbelievable customer service. He said, like, everybody at all the staff members, they really all were doing a great job, but you really stood out. You were making sure everyone had the best possible experience. Jaden, thank you so much for doing what you're doing. It's noticed, and I'm just so honored I get to spotlight you.
0: Well, thank you. I appreciate that.
1: Yeah. Jaden, how long have you been working there for?
0: I've been working here for almost 2 years.
1: Well, your hard work is paying off. Keep up the good work.
0: Thank you.
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How beautiful it is to not know, but to trust God who does. 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

Lately, before reacting to something, I've started saying, okay, what I hear you saying is, hi, my name is Michaela, and this is Life on a 2.5. More often than not, the response from that person is, no, that's not what I meant. And, you know, that's been helpful and also a little humbling because apparently I'm not as good as reading minds as I thought I was.

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Right now, a listener is asking that we would pray for her sister's one-year-old grandson, recently diagnosed with a large brain tumor. So let's pray together. Lord, we lift up this little one to you. You know this little one by name, and you know every detail about this tumor. Lord, would you heal this little one in your name? Amen. Friend, thank you for praying with me this morning. 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

0: Well, it's a rainy Wednesday. If you're on the road, just make sure you're driving carefully. The roads are slick. Yeah, rain on and off today. Thunderstorms with a high of 76 today. But once we get past today, we have clear skies, 75 tomorrow and 77 on Friday.
1: It may be rainy today, Michaela, but you know what?
0: What?
1: Sarah's on her way.
0: Ah, it's Wednesday.
1: And it's almost time.
0: Yes, for kindness is contagious. It's a Wednesday. Sarah's almost here. So hopefully that puts a smile on all of our faces. I know it will. Don't miss out on this. Sarah shares a kindness story and a kindness tip coming up in just two songs.

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1: 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I'm about to

0: Life at a 2.5. It is Wednesday. Hi, Sarah.
1: Hi, Michaela.
0: Sarah Tashin is here from Kindness is Contagious with a kindness story.
1: I do have a kindness story. Do you know what my favorite two words are?
0: No.
1: As it relates to kindness?
0: You matter.
1: Yay!
0: Yay, I got it!
1: Michaela, you got it, and you got it right away.
0: It took me a second, but yes.
1: There wasn't like a long, awkward pause.
0: That's good.
1: We got it right away. So the kindness story for today, actually, it comes from what's called a Mattering Summit. It was a three-day, really super cool conference, a virtual conference where there was all these like professional speakers and scientists and experts on kindness, goodness, and mattering. There's a woman named Cheryl Rice, and she is the founder of You Matter Marathon. And I met her about 7 years ago. She was on the Kindness podcast. And that's where I learned about these You Matter cards. They literally are just like a little white business card that says You Matter. And when you flip it over, like you're looking for a call to action, there's nothing. It's blank. So the purity of the message is You Matter. So Cheryl shared a story during the summit about a time when she was in a department store shopping. And she noticed that the woman in the department store working was really, really busy. And she was kind of hurrying to help people get their clothes, get the changing room, check people out. And when she was getting ready to check out, she thought that maybe this woman, this young woman, could use a You Matter card. So she gave it to her. So the young woman looked at her and her face got all emotional. And she said, "You don't know what this means to me. I just lost my daughter."
0: Wow.
1: Cheryl looked at her and without missing a beat said, "You need more than a You Matter card. You need a hug.
0: Aww.
1: Can I come give you a hug?" And she went around the counter and gave this woman a hug in the middle of this very busy department store. I think the power of these You Matter cards is not just the two words. They are truly a way that we can connect with one another.
0: Wow. Sarah, I'm going to need to find a tissue box. That is so, so sweet. I'm so glad that Cheryl was there and blessed that woman. Well, Sarah, you have a kindness tip coming up real soon with this, but if you want to hear that again, you can always catch it online at lifeino25.com.

0: Life on a 2.5, Sarah Tashin is here from Kindness is Contagious and shared a story about Cheryl. Cheryl actually is a part of this organization called You Matter. And she has these little white business cards that say You Matter, and she passes them out. Well, she was actually at a store and she noticed this woman who was busy and distracted, but she really felt like this woman in particular needed a card. The card that says You Matter. And so she went up to her and gave it to her. And that woman started to just, get so emotional. She's like, you don't know what this means to me. She's like, I just lost my daughter. And Cheryl said, you need more than a You Matter card. You need a hug.
1: Right. I just think it's an amazing story of a stranger in a busy situation, noticing someone that's working there, not realizing what that person's going through. And I think that's the power of these You Matter cards, is they're just really simple, and each person can show kindness in their own way by leaving it. So the kindness tip is that the greatest gift we can give to someone is just to come alongside them. Think of the words You Matter in your mind. We don't need to have the right words. We don't need to bring gifts. We don't need to bring food. We just come sit next to them. And that is the message of You Matter. That is the heart of what Cheryl's trying to do with her organization, You Matter Marathon, and the work we're trying to do here with Kindness is Contagious.
0: I love it. Sarah, you matter.
1: Thank you, Michaela. You matter too.
0: Thank you. Well, if you want to hear this again or share it with someone else, go to lifeon025.com.

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1: It's a friendship that will never let you down. 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Life in a 2.5. 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
1: Thanks so much.
2: Such a blessing. 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
1: Strangers, blessing strangers. Hi, my name is Michaela. This is Life 102.5. Catherine was out and about on a hike when her car actually got stuck on a muddy trail. She got out to assess the situation. She slipped in the deep mud hole and she actually got stuck. She described it as quicksand. She was unable to free herself. She was trapped there for 3 days. Well, 3 days later, Adam and Mike were out riding their UTVs, and this is something that they've done a ton of times for years now, but this trip was different. Instead of taking the usual trail, they decided to actually go on a different trail, making every decision different than they normally would. Later, they described it as only God could have done that. They actually found Catherine stuck in the mud and was able to call 911 and actually free her. It was because of these two men that Catherine is alive and well today. Mike said this, "We changed everything. How we do everything for some reason." He said it had to be God. Strangers blessing strangers. Let's go and do the same.

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2: It helps me feel closer to God and what He says and

You're going to want to mark your calendars for August 23rd because Colton Dixon is coming to Madison. I'm Christina. 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

0: Have you ever looked in the mirror and just immediately started noticing everything you'd like to change? I know I've had those thoughts before. I'm Christina, filling in for Jill today here on Life 102.5. But I love what our life verse reminds us of. It's a different truth than the ones that we tell ourselves. It's Psalm 139:14. It says, I praise you because I am fearfully and wonderfully made. Your works are wonderful, and I know that full well. Your value isn't found in accomplishments or appearance or even what others think about you. It's found in the fact that you were created by Him.
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0: sometimes the best thing that you can give someone isn't a gift for their birthday or special day. It's just making memories with the people you love. I'm Christina on Life 102.5, filling in for Jill today. And this Father's Day, it looked a little different because we all went to see Toy Story 5 together. And when I say all, I really mean all. Grandparents, cousins, kids. We basically took up an entire row in the theater.
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0: 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So this world has lost its grip on me.
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Have you ever just looked at your calendar and realized there's something on it every single day? Maybe it's dinner with friends or a concert, a family event, or just one more thing that you said yes to. That's where I found myself recently. I'm Christina on Life 102.5, and every day of the week, I have had something planned. And when another opportunity came up recently, I realized something. I didn't really need another event. I just needed a night at home, a night with nothing on the plan, just dinner, a book, maybe a movie, and some quiet time. And sometimes, you know, the most productive thing that you can do isn't adding something to your schedule, it's just leaving a little bit of space on it.

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God, he didn't create us to run on empty all the time. And he didn't design us to be constantly, you know, rushing from one thing onto the next without any room to breathe. He actually created us to have a little room on the calendar just to do nothing. I'm Christina on Life 102.5, filling in for Jill today. And I left one evening completely free this week, and I mentioned it to my husband. I told him, you know, I have something every single day except for this one night because I said no. And he kind of laughed at me. He said, you know, I think more people need to be like you. They need to learn how to say no. And saying no to something good can actually make space for rest and peace and just being present in the life right in front of you. So if your calendar feels a little too full lately, maybe that's just your reminder. It's okay to slow down and it's okay to leave room to breathe.

0: 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It's something you can have on with the grandkids now as well.
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It's really easy to compare ourselves to everyone else, especially with social media constantly showing us someone else's highlight reel. This is Life 102.5. I'm Christina, filling in for Jill today. But I love what our life verse reminds us. It's Psalm 139:14. It says, I praise you because I am fearfully and wonderfully made. Your works are wonderful, and I know that full well. And I love that reminder that God created us with a purpose. He created you with a personality, gifts, and a story that only you could live.

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I'm Christina, filling in for Jill today. And yesterday, I was talking about how my family is going gluten-free, but I never expected you to send me recipes. But I opened up my phone and I had texts of people sending me their favorite chocolate chip cookie recipes. And now I'm just so excited to go make them. Thank you so much for sending me. I will take all the help that I can get.

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0: from Madison. 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

Maybe you've heard of people renewing their vows in places that mean something to them. 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I'm Christina, filling in for Jill today, and I saw this story of a couple who just renewed their vows after 60 years of marriage, but it wasn't where I thought they would do it. It was at a Taco Bell, where they've been going on daily lunch dates for the past 12 years. Their names are Mickey and Joanne, and they said, "I do," again, just surrounded by family, friends, and

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So let it rain. Why do we always wait until tomorrow? We're like, oh, I'll put it off until tomorrow. And then tomorrow comes and then we don't do it. Maybe you've been there before, said that to yourself. I get it. I'm Christina on Life 102.5, filling in for Jill today. And often when we need to make a change in our lives, taking those first steps can be the hardest, but we'd love to help you start to get to know Jesus better. 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

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It says, I praise you because I am fearfully and wonderfully made. 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

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I'm Christina, filling in for Jill today, and I'm learning that different doesn't mean wrong. It just means we're not all the same. I'm getting ready for a trip to Alaska, which means it's almost time to pack, and it really had me thinking about how differently people approach packing. Growing up, my parents were so different. My mom would have her suitcase packed and ready at least 2 weeks before we left. And my dad, he was more of a, you know, throw everything in a bag a day or two before kind of guy. And the funny thing is I've somehow landed right in the middle, usually packing a few days ahead. And it's just a good reminder we're all wired a little differently. Some people, you know, plan every detail, and others work best under pressure. And I've had to learn that different doesn't mean wrong. It just means, you know, we're not all the same. You can-

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I'm Christina on Life 102.5, filling in for Jill today. And we have a lineup of our summer pop-ups on our social media you can check out. 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

0: 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I'm Christina, just filling in for Jill today. And just take a deep breath and take a moment and know that God is with you right where you are.
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1: August seems far away, but I think it's going to come faster than we realize. 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

when those doubts creep in today, I want to remind you about whose you are. Our life verse today is a great reminder and a verse just to memorize so that you can have this and say it to yourself when those doubts creep in. It's Psalm 139:14. It says, I praise you because I am fearfully and wonderfully made. Your works are wonderful and I know that full well. I'm Christina filling in for Jill today and you're listening to Life 102.5.

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So be gentle with the person carrying it, especially if it's yourself.

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0: A big change, maybe coming to the classic candy that we all know, which is M&M's. I'm Christina on Life 102.5, and as M&M's gears up for its 85th anniversary in August, they are saying that they are working towards removing artificial dyes from some of its colors. And that could mean, you know, saying goodbye to at least blue and brown, two familiar shades. And, you know, they're kind of having challenges making those colors natural in M&M's. But they're saying by 2028, they are hoping to have all the colors of M&M's made with natural dyes.
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0: Have you ever looked in the mirror and just immediately started noticing everything you'd like to change? I know I've had those thoughts before. I'm Christina, filling in for Jill today here on Life 102.5. But I love what our life verse reminds us of. It's a different truth than the ones that we tell ourselves. It's Psalm 139:14. It says, "I praise you because I am fearfully and wonderfully made. Your works are wonderful, and I know that full well." Your value isn't found in accomplishments or appearance or even what others think about you. It's found in the fact that you were created by Him.
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I'm Christina on Life 102.5, filling in for Jill today. And this Father's Day, it looked a little different because we all went to see Toy Story 5 together. And when I say all, I really mean all. Grandparents, cousins, kids. We basically took up an entire row in the theater.

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Have you ever just looked at your calendar and realized there's something on it every single day? Maybe it's dinner with friends or a concert, a family event, or just one more thing that you said yes to. That's where I found myself recently. I'm Christina on Life 102.5, and every day of the week, I have had something planned. And when another opportunity came up recently, I realized something. I didn't really need another event. I just needed a night at home, a night with nothing on the plan, just dinner, a book, maybe a movie, and some quiet time. And sometimes, you know, the most productive thing that you can do isn't adding something to your schedule. It's just leaving

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Hi, I'm Jess from Oregon. It fills my soul, truly. The word of God is in these songs, and being able to hear it as often I do when I'm driving back and forth to work, and it really fills me. Uplifting, positive, life

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He actually created us to have a little room on the calendar just to do nothing. I'm Christina on Life 102.5, filling in for Jill today. And I left one evening completely free this week, and I mentioned it to my husband. I told him, you know, I have something every single day except for this one night because I said no. 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So if your calendar feels a little too full lately, maybe that's just your reminder. It's okay to slow down and it's okay to leave room to breathe. Here I-

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Hope the afternoon has started off well. Hi, I'm Nick on Life 102.5. And here's some Tyrion. This is Honestly, We Just Need Jesus, which is honestly the truth. I got a

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National Weather Service in Milwaukee-Sullivan has issued a tornado warning for southern Lafayette County in south-central Wisconsin until 3:45 p.m. At 3:06 p.m., a severe thunderstorm capable of producing a tornado was located over Shelbyburg, or 7 miles southwest of Darlington, moving east at 25 miles an hour. Hazard, tornado and ping pong ball size hail. Source, radar indicated rotation. Impact, flying debris will be dangerous to those caught without shelter. Mobile homes will be damaged or destroyed. Damage to roofs, windows, and vehicles will occur. Tree damage is likely. This dangerous storm will be near Shelbyburg around 3:10 p.m. Other locations impacted by this tornadic thunderstorm include Gratiot and South Wayne. Take cover now. Move to a basement or an interior room on the lowest floor of a sturdy building. Avoid windows. If you are outdoors, in a mobile home, or in a vehicle, move to the closest substantial shelter and protect yourself from flying debris.

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Hey, I'm Nick, and I'm a dad. I got three kids. The youngest is 18, the oldest is 24. And I was recently reading an article about blessing your children and not like achoo and then I bless you, but like in the Bible where they speak good things over somebody. And it was talking about how we as parents should do that for our kids. Let them hear us speaking over them in that way, going to God and saying, God bless my child, and the encouragement that can bring. And I was encouraged at that moment. I was like, okay, can I do that now? Like, can I make that a habit now? And I totally think you and I can. No matter the age of our kids, we can do that.

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0: Life Widow 2.5. Is there something in your life you're fighting through now? 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
1: Kickstart my heart and take my soul to the OR, because I can't find a pulse, can't find the beat.

0: The National Weather Service in Milwaukee-Sullivan has issued a tornado warning for Northern Rock County in south-central Wisconsin until 4:15 p.m. At 3:25 p.m., a severe thunderstorm capable of producing a tornado was located over Evansville, moving southeast at 25 miles an hour. Hazard, tornado and quarter-size hail. Source, weather spotters reported funnel cloud. Impact, flying debris will be dangerous to those caught without shelter. Mobile homes will be damaged or destroyed. Damage to roofs, windows, and vehicles will occur. Tree damage is likely. This dangerous storm will be near Janesville and Footville around 3:30 p.m. Other locations impacted by this tornadic thunderstorm include Leiden. Take cover now. Move to a basement or an interior room on the lowest floor of a sturdy building. Avoid windows. If you are outdoors, in a mobile home, or in a vehicle, move to the closest substantial shelter and protect yourself from flying debris.
1: 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It will lift you up.

Life 102.5. Bill Martin's here with a weather update for you. It's a stormy afternoon out there. We've got two tornado warnings to tell you about. We've got one in northern Rock County until 4:15, so about 45 minutes from now. Heads up, if you're in the Janesville or Footville areas, spotters actually saw a funnel cloud, so there is something out there. Again, northern Rock County until 4:15. Also, southeastern Lafayette County until 3:45. So that's about 15 minutes from now. This is for the area south of Darlington, west of Monroe. And while all this is going on, there are some other storms that are firing up. Just to the northwest of Madison. So, just be aware of that on your ride home today. So, stormy weather. We'll keep you posted here on Life 102.5.

0: Big thank you to Gabriel in Reedsburg, the newest member of Team 40. 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I'm station manager Steve Young. 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
1: Life 102.5, Bill Martin's here, and if you're in the Janesville area, you are in a tornado warning until 4:15. A funnel cloud was actually spotted, so if you're in that area, seek shelter. There's also a tornado warning for southeastern Lafayette County for another 5 minutes or so. Again, tornado warning for northern Rock County until 4:15. That's the Janesville one. And southeastern Lafayette County until 3:45. Meanwhile, there are storms that are firing up to the northwest of Madison, so be ready for that if your travels home from work take you that way. And just first and foremost, just be safe. 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

How's it going? I'm Nick on Life 102.5, and change is hard. We don't naturally want to do it. We get into our habits. We put stuff off until tomorrow to make that change. But when it comes to our relationship with Jesus, I know you and I, we shouldn't be putting that off. And you can make that change for the better today by texting today, T-O-D-A-Y, to 41224 and start that journey of getting to know Jesus better. I was

0: things when there's a lot of negative stuff out there. 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

Life 102.5, Bill Martin's here. We'll get you back to the music in just a second. Just want to make sure you're aware that there is a tornado warning for the Janesville area until 4:15. This is Central Rock County, so if you're in that area, seek shelter, head to your basement or the lowest interior room, stay away from windows. Again, tornado warning for Central Rock County, including Janesville, until 4:15. There's been so many

0: 102.5, Bill Martins here, just letting you know that a tornado warning remains in effect for Central Rock County until 4:15, so about another 15 minutes or so. This includes the Janesville area, so if that's where you are, seek shelter. There was a reported funnel cloud, also some ping pong size hail. Again, tornado warning for Janesville and Central Rock County until 4:15.
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I need a peace that only heaven knows.

This is Life 102.5. I'm Bill Martins. Got a bit of a stormy commute for your ride home, especially if you're in Janesville, where a tornado warning remains in effect until 4:15. That's another 9 minutes. Spotters even saw a funnel cloud. There's also ping pong size hail. So if you're in Janesville, seek shelter and let this thing pass. Again, tornado warning for Janesville and Central Rock County until 4:15.

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0: Time for Dad Joke 101 on Life 102.5. I'm Professor Nick, educating you on dad jokes, and you need to start stashing dad jokes away before the school year starts so you can share them with the kids on the way to school or the way home from it. Why did the girl bring a ladder to school? Well, because she was just starting high school.
1: I've got so much to be thankful for. Look, I got a

Life 102.5, Bill Martin's with you. That storm that prompted the tornado warning for the Janesville area has now moved into Walworth County, and there's a tornado warning there until 4:45. So Elkhorn, Delavan, Williams Bay, Lake Geneva, seek shelter. Again, tornado warning for southwestern Walworth County until 4:45.

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Life 102.5, I'm Bill Martins. If you're in Elkhorn, Delavan, Williams Bay, there is a tornado warning for southwestern Walworth County until 445. That's Walworth County until 445.

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1: 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Life 102.5. Hey, it's Nick. And that's kind of what like the biblical blessing was, like when they would come together and they'd pray over somebody or they would tell people, you will be blessed by this. The idea was not just to bring those truths there, but to let others know you are of value, you are cared for, you are loved. And I'm reading this cool article about doing that for our kids, about allowing them to know that in God, you are loved, you're cared for, and I want the best for you as well in God's will. What a way to combine all that together.

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Life 102.5. Hope you're having a wonderful afternoon. I'm Nick. This is Seventh Time Down singing God is on the Move.

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Life 102.5. Hey, I'm Nick. An encouragement from Psalm 139:14. I praise you because I'm fearfully and wonderfully made. Your works are wonderful. I know that full well. And I read that and I think, yeah, that I got sin. I make mistakes. I may not follow God all the time, but I am still fearfully and wonderfully made. 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

We all want our kids to be blessed, right? Life 102.5. Hey, it's Nick. And I've been reading this stuff about blessing our children like they did in Bible times, putting your hand on somebody's head and praying a blessing over them. And one of the important aspects of it is the spoken message of it. Like, let the person you're blessing hear you speak about them to God. Let them hear you take them before God and say, God, bless this person who is of value to me. What a powerful thing that is for our kids to hear us go to God like that.

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Hi, I'm Nick on Life 102.5. And maybe I've mentioned that this song by Elevation Worship, I love the name, Graves into Gardens. 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

For me, it was disappointment and anger that was keeping me from taking that next step. Life 102.5. Hey, it's Nick. And there's moments, right, where we get angry with God. We'll say, why are you letting this happen? And I was in that place. I kept putting off finding the answers to the questions that were upsetting me. But one time I just said, okay, today is the day. And you can make that happen today as well by texting the word today, T-O-D-A-Y, to 41224. Get the answers you need to start knowing Jesus better.

National Weather Service in Milwaukee-Sullivan has issued a tornado warning for southwestern Fond du Lac County in east central Wisconsin, southeastern Green Lake County in south central Wisconsin, north central Dodge County in southeastern Wisconsin, until 7 p.m. At 6:12 p.m., a severe thunderstorm capable of producing a tornado was located near Brainerd or near Ripon, moving southeast at 20 miles an hour. Hazard, tornado and ping pong ball size hail. Source, weather spotters reported funnel cloud. Impact, flying debris will be dangerous to those caught without shelter. Mobile homes will be damaged or destroyed. Damage to roofs, windows, and vehicles will occur. Tree damage is likely. This dangerous storm will be near Walden and Brandon around 6:15 p.m. Oakfield around 6:45 p.m. Other locations impacted by this tornadic thunderstorm include Oak Center, Alto, Fairwater, and Lagoda. People attending Celebrate Walden should seek safe shelter immediately. Take cover now. Move to a basement or an interior room on the lowest floor of a sturdy building. Avoid windows. If you are outdoors, in a mobile home, or in a vehicle, move to the closest substantial shelter and protect yourself from flying debris.

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Life 102.5. Hi, I'm Nick. And the Bible points that out. Like when blessings are given in the Bible, it's always spoken or even written or both, right? So the person being blessed can hear it. And I think of something that my dad told me. And my dad told me once that he never heard my grandfather say, "I'm proud of you." So my dad made it a priority when I was growing up to tell me that he was proud of me, that he loved me. Even today, it is a priority for my dad. And I can't tell you what it means to hear him say that every single time. Make it.

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Hey, Nick with you. Thanks for hanging out this afternoon. Hopefully, the rest of your week goes smooth. When leaving you with a bit of praise, you can sing along. It's CeCe Winans.

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The National Weather Service in Milwaukee-Sullivan has issued a tornado warning for northeastern Dodge County in southeastern Wisconsin until 7:30 p.m. At 6:50 p.m., a severe thunderstorm capable of producing a tornado was located near Waupun, moving southeast at 25 miles an hour. Hazard, tornado and golf ball size hail. Source, radar indicated location. Impact, flying debris will be dangerous to those caught without shelter. Mobile homes will be damaged or destroyed. Damage to roofs, windows, and vehicles will occur. Tree damage is likely. This dangerous storm will be near Mayville and Horicon around 6:55 p.m. Juneau around 7 p.m. Seretha and Iron Ridge around 7:05 p.m. Other locations impacted by this tornadic thunderstorm include Kokoskee, Burnett, Minnesota Junction, and Atwater. Other landmarks included are the following location: Horicon Marsh. 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